everything is very important. Listing off a series of colors along with numbers that correspond to the proper coordinates. As if ordinary, all of it committed to memory. Any omission is missionary, meaning it's fuck. That's what they said at the academy. Had to be perfectly pressed, present and counted, accountable for the best and the worst of your fellow men. Gentlemen, did you remember then to pull the yellow wire?

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Give up the planet for a little bit of space off a show. Give up the fight because they say it ain't his place. He would spit if he could, but he can't. The tongue is dry as a bitch. Hung out to dry in this bitch. Counting the time, it don't matter. He'll probably die, and he could cry. But by the way, did you remember then to pull the cable out?

body was found in a small clearing a few yards from thick woods. The victim had been badly mutilated with numerous stab wounds and lacerations, including to the face and genitals. Multiple organs were also removed, and whilst police say there was no sign of sexual assault, it is clear that the motive for the killing was sexual.

0: steamy away away a lower than Changi, a nice smallish and wildish and famous infrastructure social away away.
1: Clean assassin here in the Rio. Clayton, yet, Patrick, after you.

Changi oven yogurt, the Changi Alec, the Sarsney, send a chicken trout, now what was Marigina?

Let me just remind you of the other breaking news we're following this hour. The terrorism case against the rapper from the band Kneecap, Liam O'Gohany, has been thrown out of court.

earn it. They be like, give me. When they start turning, just like they tell me. What y'all mad at B for? Why? Cause I'm pulling these things like Lenny. Rock out soon as I get on the stage. Open it up, we about to rage. Yeah, yeah, yeah, yeah. Can't be my ego, girl, we not the same. Everything.

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I'm very strong. Give me the will to live and the will to speak about the criminal elements and the criminal intentions

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1: Look at them flames lighting up the sky. 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
0: 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I ain't never seen fire shooting up so high. Are you listening, people, to what I'm saying? 'Cause it sure looks to me like them niggas ain't playing.
1: Them niggas ain't playing.
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Fell out of love and it be like that. Mouth full of drugs and it be like that. I done ran out of faith and it be like that. Hit many times and it be like that. Bled for the gang and it be like that. I died so many ways and it be like that. It's lightweight. Grew around beef so long it's like cake. Soon I bring God around, we part ways. I done lost friends, came up the same day. I done cut ends.

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He buying me shit, I can tell he a trick. Fucking broke niggas a no-no. Hanging with bitches in places I won't go. This a person I won't pass. You looking for questions, but you never ask. I pop me a 30, I'm feeling fantastic. I know I'm the shit, but you don't gotta guess. These bitches don't want me to go. He shaking his hips like a pussy boy grow up. He shaking his hips like a pussy boy grow up. These bitches, they be in my way. He fuck with the S-P-O-O-K. He let me a loser, he don't get no play. If I said it, I want it, I need it today. If I said it, I want it, I need it today. I pop it, he know I'm legit. I put that shit on, he can tell by the fit. Not doing no wrong, I'm an angel in rich. He buying me shit, I can tell he a trick. Fucking broke niggas a no-no. You hanging with bitches in places I won't go. This a person I won't pass. You looking for questions, but you never ask. I pop me a 30, I'm feeling fantastic.

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What?